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13: So if life feels a bit easier in the spring and summertime, it's not your imagination, it's the light. Natural daylight is dramatically stronger than indoor lighting, with up to 100,000 lux outside compared to just a few hundred inside your home or office. And that's true even on cloudy days. 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

Kid Kelly here, getting you into your top three for the top 25 hot hits. The two sisters and a cousin built this song around hope and emotional recovery. It resonates big today, still connects. Hot hit three, Wilson Phillips, Hold On.

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1: And there it is, this week's hot hit number one, Spice Girls Wannabe. My name is Kid Kelly. 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

0: 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Hey, good morning. I'm Coyote. Hoping your Sunday morning's going great. Now, tomorrow morning, the TJ Show will be in here, and they have your first chance of many throughout the day to go see Ed Sheeran at Mile High for the 4th of July, a stay at the Gaylord Rockies Resort and more. And again, after 8 o'clock tomorrow morning, first chance of many to score that with the TJ Show and throughout the day with Woody Powers and then myself. So be sure and be listening. I've got Ed and Shivers in your future. That one from the Breakfast Club, Don't You Forget About Me, and more next on 92.9 Peak FM.
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16: A Better Life with Dr. Sanjay Gupta.
17: Breast cancer is the most common cancer among women in the world. And according to a new study out of the University of Washington School of Medicine, an estimated 3.5 million cases a year are expected by 2050. Now, the good news is we've gotten so much better at screening, earlier detection, and cutting-edge treatments in many countries, including here in the United States. But even here in America, Black women have a death rate from breast cancer that is 40% higher than white women, a disparity that exists despite our world-class treatment infrastructure. So what can you do to lower your risk? Eat less red meat? Try your best to manage your blood sugar and your weight? Exercise is really important. Cut back on drinking, quit smoking. And remember this, you should start getting mammograms. At what age? 40. That's when you should start. I'm Dr. Sanjay Gupta, helping you live a better life.
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20: So if life feels a bit easier in the spring and summertime, it's not your imagination, it's the light. Natural daylight is dramatically stronger than indoor lighting, with up to 100,000 lux outside compared to just a few hundred inside your home or office. And that's true even on cloudy days. And that light runs your body.
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4: Staying warm here in Southern Colorado for today with most of our highs near 80, as well as looking at some more mild conditions with mostly sunny skies and light wind speeds. With your KKTV Alert Weather, I'm meteorologist Roy Russ.
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1: Staying warm here in Southern Colorado for today, with most of our highs near 80, as well as looking at some more mild conditions with mostly sunny skies and light wind speeds. With your KKTV Alert weather, I'm meteorologist Roy Russ.

0: 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Hey, good afternoon. I'm Coyote. I hope your day's going great. Tomorrow, after 8 o'clock, got your first chance of many throughout the day to get qualified to go see Ed Sheeran at Mile High for the 4th of July. Now, how cool would it be to be at Mile High 4th of July? You get all the fireworks, of course. You're at Mile High, so you're watching all the fireworks in Denver anyway. And you're seeing Ed Sheeran. We're going to throw in Gaylord Rockies Resort for even more fun for you and relaxation. So check out all the details after 8 with the TJ Show. And then Woody Powers has more chances at 10 and noon. And I've got them at 4 tomorrow afternoon. It's all tomorrow. If we have to do Monday, let's do it right. And it's coming up tomorrow starting with TJ to right here on 92.9 Peak FM. All right, Red Hot Chili Peppers, Under the Bridge. Great stuff from Ellie Goulding, Love Me Like You Do. 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
19: Participants went to sleep in a lab and were encouraged to dream about the problems. 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About 40% of people who entered REM sleep, a stage associated with dreaming, were able to solve the brain teasers the next morning. 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
20: A better life with Dr. Sanjay Gupta.
21: We all know how important it is to stay active as we age, especially as we get older. But I've come to realize that for as good as people are about getting their cardio in, a lot of older folks really don't seem to be doing the recommended amount of strength training or even understand why it's so important. It helps you stay functional and therefore independent for as long as possible. Certified strength and conditioning specialist Dana Santis says a great place to start is not with dumbbells or barbells, but with your body weight, which allows you to build strength while also learning how your body moves and where your limitations exist. It also reduces the risk of overwhelming your connective tissue, which adapts more slowly than muscles as we get older. Once you're comfortable, you can dial up that intensity, but do it slowly, do it carefully. I'm Dr. Sanjay Gupta, helping you live a better life.
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It's Brittany. She's had her ups and downs, and I do feel sorry for her in a way, but she's also getting help. So let's hope it holds. 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
1: 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Days when the rains came.

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Hang out.

from Ed Sheeran to The Fray to Love the 90s Tour. It's all coming through Club 929. I'll let you know how to get signed up for 92.9 Peak FM and Cyndi Lauper.

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1: Hi, this is Abby. I work in downtown Colorado Springs, and I listen to you guys every day. I just love all the

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1: Clouds linger for our evening, but begin to clear overnight, where we're going to be staying mild with most of our overnight lows in the 50s, and going to be another warm one tomorrow with highs in the 80s and 90s, tracking more chances for afternoon thunderstorms. With your KKTV Alert weather, I'm meteorologist Roy Rossi.